Congo. 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Deep down in the jungle, last I banging my first bongo. Every monkey like to be in my place instead of me, 'cause I'm the king of bongo, baby, I'm the king of bongo bong.

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I'm glad that I got you, and it's alright. You got you a partner, and

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Violence, destruction, who knows? 'Cause time is slipping away.

102.4 Best FM. A legjobb zenék. Excuse me, can I please talk to you for a minute? Sure, you know, you look kind of familiar. Yeah, you do too. But I just wanted to know, do you know somebody named? You know his name.

0: yeah. I give it all up for you. I give it all up for you.
1: Yes,
0: I give it all up for you. I give it all up for you.
1: Yes,
0: I give it all up for you.
1: Yes,
0: I give it all up for you.
1: Yes,
0: I give it all up for you.
1: Yes,
0: I give it all.